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92.3 WTTS, Mount Joy and Gigi Perez. That's In the Middle. 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

92.3 WTTS. That's Soundgarden with Black Hole Sun. Now, despite the surreal lyrics, the late Chris Cornell said that the song came together in about 15 minutes after mishearing a phrase when he was watching the evening news. The perfect time to tell someone how you feel, usually it's today. So if you need something that needs to be said, face that person. Say it today. Let me give you a song to give you that motivation. It's Need to Breathe. Say it now. 92.3 WTTS.

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92.3 WTTS. That's Elton John with Candle in the Wind up at 9 o'clock. It's your 9 o'clock nightcap. Your nightcap tonight. Some of the best conversations begin after your phone stops working. I know for some of you that's put a chill up your spine, but you'll hear that in two songs. Right now, though, Train, what we're all waiting for, The Weeknd. 92.3 WTTS.

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1: 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Good evening. Lenny here. It's time for your 9 o'clock nightcap. Some of the best conversations begin after your phone stops working. Customer service cannot be reached at this time. Your nightcap tonight, Beck. 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

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Now fix the beat, now break the rest. Make a kick drum sound like an SOS. In a tow truck,

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92.3 WTTS. That's the Strokes with their song Going Shopping. Congratulations, you've spent $247 to avoid sending one text. But then the adult in the room, Chris Isaac, walks in. 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

92.3 WTTS. Tears for Fears, Everybody Wants to Rule the World. That song sounds optimistic until you do a little bit of digging and you realize that the song is about power, ambition, and the cost of both. Marfa has better suggestions, though. Marfa suggests that you leave your phone in the glove box. Just enjoy the ride. 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

0: WTTS Rock on the River presents Mount Joy, Tuesday, September 15th at Everwise Amphitheater at White River State Park. 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
4: Towards the end of my high school years, I started getting into drugs. I was shooting up heroin, completely lost. And one day, I'm kind of just reflecting on my life, and I realized like I was separated from God. The sacrifice of Jesus on the cross lit up for me. Even though all of us are sinners, Jesus loves us, and that's why he provided the sacrifice for our sins. Once I gave my life to Christ, everything changed. I actually crave and long to live in righteousness, not to earn God's favor, but in thankfulness for what he did for me.
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10: 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Westbound 70 has you on the brakes for 10 minutes. Arlington to 65. Eastbound 74 is a grind. Ronald Reagan Parkway to Raceway. Meanwhile, the rest of our travels, like 465, 65, and 69, are light in volume. Enjoy your day. 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
19: Hey, good Thursday morning. Everything is light and vibrant, problem-free, minus westbound 70, who has a stall block of the right lane before the Greenfield West area. Worth noting until 7, eastbound 70 is down to a single lane with roadwork needs 231 to Little Point. Till the top of the hour, you have the following overnight roadwork from the south side. Eastbound 465 has its left lane closed, Meridian to Keystone, including the entrance ramp from US 31. Down the two lanes with alternating lane closures, southbound 65, State Road 47 to State Road 32. 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

0: 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Hey, good morning. Hope your day's off to an absolutely phenomenal start. I'm Matt Stone, in for Matt Pelzer, here on WTTS Mornings. We are really excited about the temperatures heading up into the 90s because it gives us an excuse to play a whole bunch of 90s world-class rock. 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
0: 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In a bit of a slow zone along the westbound side of 70 as you near the Greenfield Rest Area, there resides a stall in the right lane. Eastbound 70 has until 7, paving operations, 231 to Little Point. Everything else, like 465 and 65, are nice and quiet. I'm Jim Schimmick with TTS Traffic, powered by Marshall Mechanical Heating, Cooling, and Plumbing. 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

92.3 WTTS. It's just a shot away. Give me some shelter. Mick and the Rolling Stones back with a new album this summer and celebrating 65 years as a band next year. Unbelievable. Hey, good morning. I'm Matt Stone in for Matt Pelzer with Noah Cyrus. Here's Light Over the Hill.

0: 92.3 WTTS. He is still out there selling out arenas all these years later and still just a true artist. He makes the music to make art, that is for sure. David Byrne and Talking Heads burning down the house. Hey, good morning. I'm Matt Stone in for Matt Pelzer. Hope your day's off to an absolutely phenomenal start. It starts with music, but it doesn't stop there. I'm talking about our WTTS In Conversation podcast with talks with artists, creators, local voices about what's happening in and around world-class rock, music, and culture. 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
0: 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We continue to be in fine shape this Thursday morning along 65 and 69, followed by 465 and 37, 70, 74, and the Sam Jones Expressway. 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
6: 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Early morning commutes continue to be light in volume. We're only building along 70 and 74, followed by 465 and 65, 69 and 37, along the Sam Jones Expressway. 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

0: BTS, Gavin DeGraw. And I don't want to be anything other than me. He wrote that after he was touring, and he started noticing how people pretty much looked the same everywhere he went. And they were all dressing the same and acting the same. And he just wanted to be him. And me, I want to be me, because I wouldn't be good at it being anybody else. And hence, I'm filling in for Matt Pelcher this weekend. Just if you could see behind the scenes, just barely keeping stuff together in here. We've got some free tickets to give you in about an hour to the Black Crowes. And if you can't wait, got to get a chance on some free tickets right now. 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
8: 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We have this morning from the east side, northbound 465 traffic beginning to build nearing 69. Same northbound 65 approaching 70, with the westbound side of 70 also beginning to wake as you approach 65. I'm Gene Shimick with TTS Traffic, powered by Marshall Mechanical Heating, Cooling, and Plumbing. 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

0: 92.3 WTTS. Sheryl Crow, she wrote that with a couple of her songwriting partners. And they came up with the lyrics for A Change Would Do You Good by writing a bunch of lyric ideas that they decided to throw in a hat and then draw them out, leading to a string of lines that they actually were really surprised that worked out together. They did only switch a couple of things and went with what they were really pulling out of the hat for the lyrics. Some songs are quite abstract. A Change Would Do You Good from Sheryl Crow. Good morning. I'm Matt Stone, in for Matt Pelzer, WTTS Mornings. Thanks for hanging out with us. As things start to heat up, a tasty beverage, you know, in hand, definitely makes things a little cooler.
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1: 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Mumford & Sons with Hozier. That's Rubber Band Man, part of their new album that is just full of all sorts of guest vocalists singing along with Marcus Mumford. Hey, good morning. I'm Matt Stone in for Matt Pelzer with free tickets to the Black Crowes on the way in just a little bit. We'll get you those at about 8:20. And it'll be a call to win thing, so be ready to dial. Hey, looking for things to do, places to go. The Indianapolis Zoo's 2026 summer lineup features the new Amazonian rainforest at the Hilbert Conservatory. And don't miss the 2026 Thursday Night Animals and All That Jazz concert series every Thursday night. 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
13: 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Staples, that was easy. Not so easy from the east side, where northbound 465 is a 20-minute delay to get through 70 to 69. Northbound 65 due to road work. Have you on the brakes? Keystone to 70. Everything else is light and vibrant and carefree. 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

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Joni Mitchell wrote those lyrics years and years and years ago. Counting Crows updated the tune, 20 plus years ago. And the lyrics, even more true today. Big Yellow Taxi. Good morning. I'm Matt Stone in for Matt Pelser on WTTS Mornings with Three Doors Down.

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0: 92.3 WTTS. That song clocks in just shy of 3 minutes. It's just about 3 minutes of pure fun from the Mowglis. That is San Francisco. Hey, good morning. I'm Matt Stone in for Matt Pelzer with free tickets to the Black Crowes. Just a few minutes away. We'll give you those at about 8:20. Hey, have you got your tickets for a WTTS Rock to Read with Big Head Todd and the Monsters? 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
10: 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From the east side, northbound 465 continues to serve up a delay. 10 minutes worth. 70 to 69 as much northbound 65 due to road wreck. Keystone to 70 with 70 and the rest of our travels. 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

92.3 WTTS, Zach Bryan, plastic cigarette. The amount of times that he's had to shut down his social media is pretty insane. I would not want to be his publicist. I think that's a tough job. Hey, I'm Matt Stone in for Matt Pelzer with some free tickets to the Black Crowes just a few days away, July 17th at Ruoff Music Center. 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

0: There's a song from then. 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

0: 92.3 WTTS. She dreamed of paradise. Coldplay. I've lived in Hawaii. I've lived in Florida. I've lived in Santa Barbara. And, you know, the one thing I really think that you come to realize after you live in these places that people consider to be paradise is that paradise is really you and how you approach things. Like, anywhere could be paradise if you let it. I don't know. Getting all sentimental here. Good morning, I'm Matt Stone, in for Matt Pelzer. We just gave away some free tickets to the Black Crowes, but the free tickets don't stop there this morning. Oh, no. At 9:40, we'll give you some free tickets to WTTS Presents Death Cab for Cutie. Hang tight.
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92.3 WTTS. You know, that's one of those songs that if you really take a deep dive into the lyrics and the meaning, it's not necessarily the poppy fun song you think it is. It's actually pretty dark. Tom Petty and the Heartbreakers and American Girl. Hey, good morning. I'm Matt Stone in for Matt Pelzer with Mountain Joy and Gigi Perez. Getting you ready for our WTTS Rock on the River. Details and tickets for that Mountjoy show in the WTTS app. Here's Mountjoy and Gigi with In the Middle.

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8: 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Up on 65 due to Roderick slows you. Keystone to 70. Nearly as much westbound 70 Emerson to 65. With the rest of our travels like 465 and 69. Light and volume. Easy with 37. 74 in the Sam Jones Expressway. 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

92.3 WTTS. Danger Mouse, CeeLo Green, together as Gnarls Barkley. I would love to see Danger Mouse and CeeLo get together and do another Gnarls Barkley album. I don't know if you've heard more of that album, but it's really good. That song's a great lead, but the rest of the album is absolutely phenomenal, too. Hey, I'm Matt Stone in for Matt Pelzer with some free tickets to Death Cab for Cutie on the way in just a little bit at about 9:40. Now, a new one from Noah Kahan. This is Doors, and it's on 92.3 WTTS.

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0: 92.3 WTTS. Supertramp. I'm a sucker for some horns, man. So I'm all in on Supertramp, the logical song. Good morning. I'm Matt Stone, in for Matt Pelzer. 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
1: 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Just want extra time and a little smooch. What's wrong with that? Hey, I'm Matt Stone in for Matt Pelzer with Pearl Jam. Going back to 10 for Jeremy on 92.3 WTTS.

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2: Here's my final serenade. Here's a gun and here's a blade. Here's a picture that I saved for too long. Here's my credit card.

0: 92.3 WTTS. John Hyatt got into playing in bands when he was just 12, and he developed an addiction to alcohol not that long after that. And then he finally got help in 1985 when he went to rehab, but it was the same year his second wife died by suicide. And he was 36 in 1988 when he released that song. And he said it reflects the life lessons he learned on his journey. Slow Turning from John Hyatt. Hey, I'm Matt Stone, in for Matt Pelzer. As the temperatures climb into the 90s, our music is going 90s with our highs in the 90s weekend starting next Friday. 2 days of 90s world-class rock on 92.3 WTTS, brought to you by Hurricane Golf Carts and the Pensee Trail Art Fair Music Festival July 25th. 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

92.3 WTTS. Some days I just want to be that guy skateboarding down the road, drinking an ocean spray and lip syncing to Dreams. Fleetwood Mac, if you don't know what I'm talking about, it was a viral video. What was it, back in 2020? Hey, I'm Matt Stone, in for Matt Pelzer with Goose. Good

92.3 WTTS, Everlast. Not afraid of the hard subjects, what it's like. He also gets really personal on his brand new album. He's got some new music that's out right now, mellow stuff. Hey, I'm Matt Stone, in for Matt Pelster. The Doobie Brothers, Blackwater. I mean, this was built to be a sing-along, right? 92.3 WTTS.

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0: 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Amber is the color of your energy. Putting out some positive energy there. Hey, good morning. Hope your day's off to a great start. I'm Matt Stone in for Matt Pelzer. And if you're looking for a great conversation to check out, WTTS in Conversation is our podcast. And man, there's numerous editions that you can choose from. Our recent episodes feature Jack Johnson. There's one with pet episodes, Cindy Dunstan Quirk, talking about hot weather tips for dog lovers. And, man, it is hot. And, I mean, I don't know about you, but I love my dog. It was a really great listen, really informative. 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

92.3 WTTS. Next year, they will be celebrating 65 years as a band, and this summer they have a new album coming out, The Rolling Stones. Hey, I'm Matt Stone, in for Matt Pelzer this week. We'll see you back here tomorrow one more time. Our friend Pete Kilmer coming in with some free tickets to The Strokes. He'll get you those details and those tickets in just a little while. Here's Cannons, Starlight, and it's on 92.3 WTTS.

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0: 92.3 WTTS, Everclear in Santa Monica. I'm Pete Kilmer. Good morning. Hope you're having a fantastic start to your day. Hey, this coming weekend, starting on Friday and going through Sunday, Momentum Indy is returning for its 16th year. They're bringing world-class professional and amateur criterium racing to downtown Indianapolis. 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It's a great time. 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
1: 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Good morning. Now, in September, Dermot Kennedy is going to be performing at the Everwise Amphitheater at White River State Park, and you can win tickets to that September 8th show in the VIP room on the WTTS app. From his album, The Weight of the Woods, it is Dermot Kennedy and Funeral, 92.3 WTTS.

92.3 WTTS, Steelers Wheel and Stuck in the Middle with you. Weather today, partly cloudy, a high near 90. There may be a stray thunderstorm in the air.

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1: 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But if it's the drugs, the women, the white, the weak. 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

my dear. 92.3 WTTS, Mumford & Sons with Little Lion Man. Good morning. Now, if you missed out on winning tickets to go see the Strokes earlier this week, I'm going to have another chance for you to win them at 12:20. 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

0: 92.3 WTTS, Jane's Addiction, that's been caught stealing. Good afternoon. Hope you're having a great day. Now, if you're sitting around, just take a little bit of a break. 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We're giving away tickets to go see Mo with Umphrey's McGee on August 13th out at Everwise Amphitheater at White River State Park. 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

0: 92.3 WTTS, Hootie and the Blowfish, and Only Want to Be With You. 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I'm Pete Kilmer, and this coming Saturday, the Muncie Three Trails Music Series is kicking off up in Muncie. And Matt Pelzer spoke with the founder and the organizer, Rick Ziegler, about who they've got performing this weekend. He's got Hoosier Fiddler Michael Cleveland and Flame Keeper performing on Saturday. So check out the conversation and make plans to check out the Muncie Three Trails Music Series. 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

92.3 WTTS, the Red Hot Chili Peppers with Under the Bridge. Singer Janjay Lowe was born in Liberia, but he was raised in America. So when he started to perform music, he wanted to pay tribute to where he came from, the town of Monrovia in Liberia. 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

92.3 WTTS. Sam Fender and Olivia Dean with Rain Me In. You can find that on Sam's People Watching Deluxe Edition of that album. Hope you're having a fantastic afternoon. Neil Young was sidelined in 1971. He had a back injury that forced him to give up the electric guitar for a little bit. So it forced him to go acoustic for a while. And one of the songs that came out of that creative period was Heart of Gold on 92.3 WTTS.

0: 92.3 WTTS, Lord and team. Hope you're having a fantastic afternoon. Now, we had some challenging weather last week, and it looks like next week we're going to have more challenging weather. A heat dome is supposed to descend upon the Midwest at some point next week. So whether you're headed to the lake, the backyard, or you're just trying to stay cool, you can bring the soundtrack of the 90s with you, because we're going to be high in the 90s as well. High in the 90s weekend is going to be starting on Friday, July 17th, with 2 days of 90s world-class rock right here on 92.3 WTTS. 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

92.3 WTTS, Vance Joy with Fascination in the Dark. Now, the weather tonight, temperatures should be dropping down into the 70s. It makes it a great night for baseball out at Victory Field. The Indians and Toledo Mudhens tonight out at Victory Field at 7:05. Should be a fun night. Elton John with Candle in the Wind, 92.3 WTTS.

92.3 WTTS, Ben Harper with Diamonds on the Inside, title track to his album that came out in 2003. Hey, don't forget, all this week, Matt Stone giving away tickets to the Black Crowes at 8:20, so you got another chance to win those tomorrow. Good luck. 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
1: 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Crystal's pulling out a performance from a duo out of Nashville, Tennessee that got their start in 2009 and ended in 2014. But during that time, they won 4 Grammy Awards. 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
1: 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Can't wait to see them on Saturday, August 1st, out at Ruoff Music Center. I'm Pete Kilmer. Have fun with Crystal. She's going to be giving away tickets to go see Sarah McLachlan. She'll do that right around 5:20. Have a great day, leaving you with Live and I Alone on 92.3 WTTS. 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
2: Yeah, we have got to go into the spotlight at 7 o'clock tonight with a powerful performance that just ended here in Studio 92 with Daniel Donato. So we will play that back for you at 7 o'clock while you file into the hi-fi tonight to see him. In the meantime, let's go to Studio 92 and the Civil Wars. What a band this is. And you talk about so good. This was their debut album, Barton Hollows. And it was up for Grammy after Grammy, best folk album, best country duo, group performance. How about Civil Wars and how about the title cut to that amazing album? It's Barton Hollow from Studio 92 today on 92.3 WTTS.

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0: 92.3 WTTS Mumford & Sons and Chris Stapleton. It's called Here. You know, it's the first time in six studio albums that Mumford & Sons has decided to collaborate with a country artist. I love that they chose Chris Stapleton. And then Shania Twain comes into the picture too, because there was a big collaboration on stage. If you can imagine Mumford & Sons doing Man, I Feel Like a Woman, it happened over 4th of July weekend. And Shania Twain was playing, of course, with Mumford & Sons at Hyde Park over across the pond. I'm Crystal McKenzie, inviting you in to Things to Do here at the WTTS app. The Indie Zoo, it's time to get out there before summer's over with. You know, they're reminding you that summer does fly by after all. And make the most of it. 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
7: Sightings from across Indiana report unidentified moments of play appearing out of thin air. Sources confirm that the new Space Invaders scratch-off and fast play games have landed. 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
9: Towards the end of my high school years, I started getting into drugs. I was shooting up heroin, completely lost. And one day, I'm kind of just reflecting on my life, and I realized like I was separated from God. The sacrifice of Jesus on the cross lit up for me. Even though all of us are sinners, Jesus loves us, and that's why he provided the sacrifice for our sins. Once I gave my life to Christ, everything changed. I actually crave and long to live in righteousness, not to earn God's favor, but in thankfulness for what he did for me.
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92.3 WTTS. It is definitely Noah Cyrus and Light Over the Hill, her latest. And I am Crystal McKenzie. Why don't we get you into what's going on this weekend over at the Bottle Works? I don't know, but this is going to be one of the coolest things you've ever experienced at the Bottle Works starting tomorrow. Let me get you in on that here in just about four songs. In the meantime, it's Goo Goo Dolls and Iris on 92.3 WTTS.

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0: 92.3 WTTS. Oh, yes, it's Hootie and the Blowfish. And let her cry. Let her roll tomorrow. That's what I say, because Momentum Indy is back. And I'm telling you what, the Bottle Works in downtown Indianapolis, is there a better place to hold an event like this? We are going to run bike racing on the streets. Tell us about this, Jennifer Savar of Momentum Indy.
1: On Friday, it starts at 6 o'clock p.m., and we take over the middle of the Bottle Works District on Carrollton Avenue, where we'll be running 160-meter street sprints. So it's a standing start sprint.
0: Wow.
1: Two cyclists will face off. We have an amateur and a pro division. So the amateur women are in a bracketed tournament, and then they'll face off at the end, and the same with the men. It's just a really high-energy way to watch, you know, watch cyclists just take off and go for the finish line.
0: Ah, man, the whole family is invited to this. There are kid rides, there's diva rides for the ladies, all kinds of stuff going on with Momentum Indy Bottle Works this weekend with 92.3 WTTS.
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92.3 WTTS, the Steve Miller Band, and Fly Like an Eagle as we soar, all right. What a cool set of music. We just started, too. How about brand new from the Strokes? You get ready for next Wednesday. They're playing Ruoff, and we have one more pair of tickets for you tomorrow, 12:20 with Pete Kilmer. Going Shopping. It's the latest from the Strokes on 92.3 WTTS.

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WTTS, Noah Kahan and the Great Divide, title cut to his new album as he takes over the world with it. I'm Crystal McKenzie, and later on this month, here is another one playing Ruoff, and you talk about a must-see concert. Mr. Mellencamp and his greatest hits. Are you kidding? This will be one of them. Lonely All Night at 92.3 WTTS.

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0: 92.3 WTTS, it's the Laws, and there she goes. Fever playing again tonight. You know who they're playing? Oh, goodness. They're going to be playing the Phoenix Mercury. That's the team that's been very controversial about, you know, fist and things like that into the neck of you-know-who. So let's see what's going to happen this evening. Now, Caitlin's not going to be playing the you-know-who. Caitlin Clark not playing tonight in this game. But you know who is? Sophie Cunningham. There we go. That's all I have to say about that, said Forrest Gump and Crystal McKenzie. How about visit the VIP room right now? That's what we need to do to change the subject. Mo Humphreys McGee, are you kidding? August 13th, that's going to be a barn burner. Everwise Amphitheater, White River State Park, there are free tickets for you in the VIP room. Go grab them. Also, Crane Wives, August 22nd at Nickel Plate Amphitheater. 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

92.3 WTTS, Zach Bryan and Plastic Cigarette. My favorite part, her swim top still wet. He noticed. Crystal McKenzie. It's either the greatest diss song of all time or the greatest air drum song of all time. For me, it's both. Because if you were drowning, he would not lend you a hand. It's Phil Collins. This one's for the ex, too, by the way. Written for his ex-wife in the air tonight at 92.3 WTTS.

0: Hey there, Delilah. It's Crystal McKenzie. I want to get you in on Daniel Donato's Cosmic Country. This is going to be a great show tonight at the Hi-Fi Annex. But if you want to take a listen to what you're in for, man, 7 o'clock tonight, be here, because we are going to play back the Studio 92, powered by Chapman Heating and Air. That performance today left us all speechless. When something renders you speechless like that, every person came up to me and thanked me from the audience and said, wow, what an experience this is. 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
10: 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I-65 south out of 21st Street, a crash. Left lane and both shoulders are blocked. Stop and go from 29th Street from I-465 to the north. Split 16 minutes. I-70 eastbound stop and go. Harding to the south split. East side heavy traffic. I-465 northbound. 56th Street to I-69. I-65 northbound stop and go. Raymond Street to the south split. Shelby, I-70 eastbound stop and go between State Road 9 and Indiana 44 with road construction. Left lane is closed. I'm Tom Beck with TTS Traffic, powered by Marsha Mechanical Heating, Cooling, and Plumbing. 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

92.3 WTTS, elderly woman behind the counter in a small town, or just elderly woman for us Pearl Jam fans. Gosh, I'm Crystal McKenzie. What a set of music. Let's keep it going with Adele as we head straight into the hour-long music block at 4:30 on 92.3 WTTS.

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92.3 WTTS, and of course it's Buffalo Traffic Jam. Fool's Gold, I'm Crystal McKenzie. Gosh, what a set of music. First of all, I want you to know that we're almost to the hour-long music block. It's in the middle of that, from 4:30 to 5:30 every afternoon, that we have prizes. So at 5:20, be listening for your Sarah McLachlan ticket. She's going to be playing on the 19th, 10 days from now, over at Everwise Amphitheater, White River State Park. We'd love to put you in the audience again, 5:20 this afternoon. Clocks, what you're watching, right? Coldplay, in the meantime. 92.3 WTTS.

92.3 WTTS Led Zeppelin and Over the Hills and Far Away. It is Crystal McKenzie, and we haven't even made it to the hour-long music block. Look at this set of music. Michigander is back with something new. And I was wondering when he was going to come back. I think this is just, he's got his own little thing going in the music industry. How about we go with Freaking Out, Michigander, 92.3 WTTS, new music.

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0: 92.3 WTTS Clash. And should I stay or should I go? You should definitely stay because the hour-long music block is next, my friend. And it's in the middle of that that we have your Sarah McLachlan tickets. It'll go down at 5:20 this afternoon. Let's get you into highs in the 90s. I mean, not literally, although we will be whether we want it or not. How about no buffering, no algorithms, just songs you wore out on CD? It starts a week from tomorrow, July 17th, an all 90s world class rock weekend. I love doing these. It is from 92.3 WTTS, and Hurricane Golf Carts has come along for the ride. Thank you, Hurricane. And also Pinsey Trail Art Fair and Music Festival, July 25th. 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
10: 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I-65 southbound stop, go 29th Street to Meridian. I-70 eastbound stopped, Harding to the south split. I-70 eastbound for County Road 525E, a crash, right lane's blocked. Traffic is stopped from State Road 39, US 231 to State Road 39, 19 minutes. East side slow, I-465 northbound, 56th Street to I-69. I-65 northbound backed up Raymond to the south split with road work. South side, I-465 southbound, disabled vehicle on exit ramp to Kentucky Avenue. It's jammed up from Washington. I-70 to I-74, 16 minutes. 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
1: 92.3 WTTS, and right after Labor Day, he's going to be playing Everwise Amphitheater, White River State Park. We're talking Miles Smith. That's nice to meet you. Just started it, darling, the party we call the hour-long music block and killers. Mr. Brightside is on 92.3 WTTS.

Well, 92.3 WTTS just finishing up with the Bonnaroo Music Festival, and it was quite something to see people singing along with all this new music already, memorizing the words like we do for a Noah Kahan show, Doors, one of his latest from The Great Divide. I'm Crystal McKenzie, and August 1st, it gets real, my friend, when these guys come pulling in. It's 25 years into the atmosphere, the tour from Train with the Bare Naked Ladies, and of course, Matt Nathanson. Let's go with Drops of Jupiter. It's 92.3 WTTS in the hour-long music block.

92.3 WTTS of Monsters and Men, and you're welcome. Little Talks, and we're going to have one, all right, about Daniel Donato and Cosmic Country. Man, that is quite something to see. And if you want to listen to the playback of the Studio 92, we have that for you at 7 o'clock tonight. Right now, it's the hour-long music block, and one that Stevie Nicks wrote for Fleetwood Mac while she was sitting in Aspen, Colorado, overlooking a beautiful mountainside. It would be Landslide, 92.3 WTTS.

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238 WTTS. Yeah, it's Sam Fender with a pop star by the name of Olivia Dean. And that worked out pretty nicely for those two. She was inspired by his music, loved that song that he already had written, and wanted to put her own spin on it. And man, it blew up overseas, especially. Really, really cool. Rain Me In. And of course, Sam Fender with Olivia Dean. It's Crystal McKenzie, hour-long music block in REM. If you don't mind, it's the end of the world as we know it. 92.3.

92.3 WTTS. It's songs like Wilco, Can't Stand It, that makes this radio station so special, and you know it. I'm Crystal McKenzie. It's the hour-long music block. We're two songs away from hooking you up with those Sarah McLachlan concert tickets, but let's do this in the meantime. Hour-long music block, Imagine Dragons, Natural, 92.3 WTTS.

92.3 WTTS. That's from the Big Modern album from one of the great jam bands of today, Goose and Good to Be, as we continue through the hour-long music block. But I want to stop for just a second here and give you these tickets. We need caller 10 right now at 1-800-923-9887. 1-800-923-WTTS, a pair of tickets to see Sarah McLachlan on the 19th, 10 days from right now at Everwise Amphitheater, White River State Park. Caller 10 wins a pair. Easy as that. Let's get back to the music. Hour-long music block, Tom's Diner. How about Suzanne Vega, DNA on 92.3 WTTS?

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0: 92.3 WTTS, it's Teddy Swims, and the door, showing the door to alcohol to save his life. It's Crystal McKenzie. Things to do on the WTTS app. Where do we begin? Momentum Indy returns for its 16th year this week, and Criterium Racing in downtown Indianapolis is so much fun that they are doing this now at the Bottle Works. 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
12: 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I-70 eastbound stopped, West Street to the south split. A crash at West Street, right lanes blocked. Stop and go from Tibbs, I-465 to the south split, 22 minutes. East side, a crash, I-465 southbound before I-70, left lanes blocked. That's backed up from Pendleton Pike. I-69 to I-74, 31 minutes. I-65 northbound before I-465, a crash right shoulder. It's stopped from County Line Road, 465 to the south split, 8 minutes. 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

0: 92.3 WTTS and Broken. Lovely, the band. And let's take a look at this forecast and see just how broken it is. We do have evening storms coming into central Indiana tonight. We're talking some severe, too. So we'll keep our eye on that. We want you to do the same. Stay weather aware tonight and through tomorrow as well. Scattered thunderstorms tomorrow afternoon as well. And then we're hitting the high of 85 all weekend with sunshine, and we will take it. 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
17: 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On I-70 eastbound, crash on exit ramp to Harding. Traffic is stopped between Harding and the South Split. A crash on the exit ramp to West Street. From I-465 to the South Split, 18 minutes. East side, I-465 southbound before I-70. Left lanes blocked. Stop and go from 56th Street. I-69 to I-74, 27 minutes. I-65 northbound before I-465. A crash has been cleaned up. Still slow from County Line Road. I-465 to the South Split, 11 minutes. 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

92.3 WTTS and WTTS HD1, Trafalgar, Bloomington, Indianapolis. 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

92.3 WTTS Mumford & Sons. Choosing Chris Stapleton for the first time that they ever chose a country artist for a collaboration. You know, when they're choosing the likes of Hozier and then they go to Chris Stapleton, just so well-rounded. Love that band so very much, don't you? Mumford & Sons, that's the latest here. I'm Crystal McKenzie, Red Hot Chili Peppers, as we continue inside of a very cool set of music settling into our Thursday night together. Other side, 92.3 WTTS.

0: 92.3 WTTS, the Black Keys and Gold on the Ceiling. Those guys are getting ready to take off for a European tour, but not before they hit Newport, Kentucky. That is going to be on August 4th. If you want to go see them, great opportunity to see the Black Keys. Again, Newport, Kentucky, August 4th. I'm Crystal McKenzie. I know everything's within a drive of Indianapolis, right? Speaking of driving, riding, and speeding and racing, man, are you ready for this weekend? Indy Momentum comes to downtown Indianapolis. That's going to be an absolute blast. Kids races, sprints starting tomorrow night, all day Saturday. It's just going to be a blast at the Bottleworks District. So join us for some really good times. Indy Momentum is back. Cycle racing for the love of all things racing. It is the racing capital of the world, after all. 92.3 WTTS.
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15: 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I-70 westbound stop and go Sherman to the north split. I-70 eastbound exit ramp to Harding Street is closed with a crash. Traffic is stopped between Harding and the south split. A crash on the exit ramp to West Street from I-465 to the south split, 15 minutes. East side backed up on I-465 southbound Petal and Pike to South Shadeland Avenue. I-65, I-70 collector northbound stop and go between the south split and Washington Street. I'm Tom Beck with TTS Traffic, powered by Marshall Mechanical Heating, Cooling, and Plumbing. 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

One thing that makes WTTS a unique radio station is that we mix up the playlist with songs from both then and now. 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
1: Sell out. Dermot Kennedy comes a calling on September 8th out to Everwise Amphitheater, White River State Park. That's Funeral, his latest, and it's not about dead people, as I like to say. It is about getting on with your future and putting the past behind you. Cranberries and a little ditty about Dolores' first love. 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

0: 92.3 WTTS. It is Weezer and Buddy Holly. And something you're going to care about is what happened a little earlier today. A session with Daniel Donato, Cosmic Country Man. This cat can play a guitar. You ready for some bluegrass goodness? Because it's coming your way here at 7 o'clock. We will play that back from the Studio 92. And the way in to those audiences, by the way, very intimate setting, kind of thing that you'll never forget because it's a once-in-a-lifetime opportunity. But that's also in the VIP room and yours for the grabbing when we invite you. Simple as that. And right now we invite you to get in there and grab your Mo with Umphrey's McGee tickets too. August 13th, Everwise Amphitheater and Crane Wives for August 22nd at Nickel Plate Amphitheater in Fishers. 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
14: Towards the end of my high school years, I started getting into drugs. I was shooting up heroin, completely lost. And one day, I'm kind of just reflecting on my life, and I realized like I was separated from God. The sacrifice of Jesus on the cross lit up for me. Even though all of us are sinners, Jesus loves us, and that's why he provided the sacrifice for our sins. Once I gave my life to Christ, everything changed. I actually crave and long to live in righteousness, not to earn God's favor, but in thankfulness for what he did for me.
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Get ready for a magic carpet ride, all right? It's not Steppenwolf style. We just did that. How about Daniel Donato and Cosmic Country style? That Studio 92 performance, wow. It's coming up next. First, some new music from Cannons, and I can't get this one out of my head. It is Starlight, again, brand new from Cannons, first before Daniel Donato's Cosmic Country. 92.3 WTTS.

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2: Thank you so much, Daniel, for coming into Studio 92. It's powered by Chapman Heating and Air. And, of course, we get our fuel from Tinker Coffee today because we're doing this kind of music in the middle of the day. So, hi-fi tonight. This is Daniel Donato. Absolutely incredible, right, you guys? Welcome. Welcome back to Indianapolis, honey. Welcome back.
3: Thank you so much.
2: You love this town, don't you?
3: I really do.
2: I know you do.
3: We've
2: had you in Studio 92 before, and I remember it being a barn burner over there in the old school that we used to be in.
3: I recall the same deal.
2: Yeah. And he was like, we're in the Stutz building. That's Elvis's favorite car. Yeah, it is. Did you wear those shoes because you're in Indianapolis? He has Vans on that are actually checkered flag. We're in the racing capital of the world.
3: Yes, indeed.
2: Yeah, sure I did. Sure I wore them. For you, Crystal. We really appreciate you being
3: Thank
2: here.
3: You, Crystal.
2: This kid, I call him a kid because I know your life story. You, at age 12, picked up a guitar, right? Was it earlier than that?
3: That's about right.
2: About right. And then your family moves from Atlantic City to 40 minutes outside of Nashville. What a place for a guy like this to land, who wants to kind of make his own lane. When did you realize that you were making your own lane in the music industry?
3: Oh.
2: Did you see a certain artist or anything that just kind of...
3: Yeah.
2: Who?
3: Yeah. Well, Sturgill Simpson. Back in the day.
2: Oh.
3: Sturgill used to work at a place called the Turnip Truck, which is a small Whole Foods health store. And he used to be a clerk there. He used to check you out the register.
2: Wow.
3: And my dad and I would always stop at the Turnip Truck before my gigs at Roberts Western World.
2: Oh.
3: I remember there was always this one guy working the register who was like always in a bad mood. And it was Sturgill.
2: Really?
3: Yeah, but I'd see him all around. And there's this place called The Basement.
2: Yeah.
3: Over on Wedgwood, a few blocks away. And I went in there one day, and Sturgill was playing. It was like, oh, there's the fella from the
2: grocery store. Odd boy. Yeah.
3: Exactly. And he just, there is a truth that was living inside of him that just came out, you know, and you can feel it in the room. And it was really obvious that there was something very special to him. And his performance always stuck with me, and I saw him play around town a lot, and I just always loved what he did. And about a year after that, Meta Modern Sounds and Country Music came out, and that album changed my life.
2: Did it?
3: Yeah.
2: Oh my gosh, that's crazy cool.
3: Yeah, I gave. There's a transaction that happens, I believe, whether it be somebody who has the form of the creative form of what you do, which is more dialogue based, or the musical form.
2: Sure.
3: There's other people that have done it before you that give you permission.
2: Right.
3: On some level.
2: And that's what Sturgill did.
3: Yes. Yeah.
2: Incredible. Yeah. And you have made your own lane, my friend. Wait till you hear the rest of this set. Are you guys ready? Yeah. Let's go. Right. Daniel Donato, Cosmic

0: so much.
1: Daniel Donato, Cosmic Country. Golly, man. Thank you. Thank you so much.
0: Thank you, Crystal, and thanks to everyone here in attendance today.
1: Yeah. Let's sell out the Hi-Fi tonight. Let's sell it out. We'll see you at the Hi-Fi with Daniel Donato and Cosmic Country tonight. Thank you to Chapman Heating and Air and Tinker Coffee. We'll see you guys soon. Thank you again.
0: Thank you, folks.
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That's the Revivalists with Heartstop. Good evening. Lenny here. 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

0: 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Experience the sessions anytime in the Studio 92 vault on the WTTS app.
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That's the Rolling Stones then with Miss You. 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
1: 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Sad but true. Sometimes, if you want to have a good time, all you need is three chords. Proof Positive, Steve Miller Band, rocking me. 92.3